bumpers, squashing other deals, cause they've already been squished. 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You'll stay with me, I know this, but not because of all my earthly dreams.

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Forward march is the same when transistors will play. Coming to bed is the move. Dolby sound will be then top crown when I put the needle into your

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1: Oh, it's beautiful. But wait a minute, isn't this...
0: Yeah, yes it is.
1: But I thought the old lady dropped it into the ocean in the air.
0: Well, baby, I went down and got it for you.
1: Aw, you shouldn't have.

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2: 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I drain the color from the sky and turn blue without you.

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1: 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All right, let's get things rolling with track one. 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

0: All right. 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

0: 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De eerste stemmen zijn geteld. We schakelen voor de tussenstand snel over naar het battlefield.
1: Things are getting extremely tense here. We've just finished counting all the votes. And sadly, this contestant has to leave the battlefield. Corona, the rhythm of the night. The battle isn't over for our remaining contestants. Let's jog your memory once more, presenting remaining candidate number one. Jan Smith, I sing this lead for you alone.

0: It's crunch time, Morris. Final moments are ticking down. We've opened the voting once again. In a mere 15 minutes, we will declare the champion of this grand battle. Back to you.
1: De eerste afvaller is bekend. 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
1: Hello, everyone. 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
1: In 1965, Vietnam seemed like just another foreign war. But it wasn't. It was different in many ways. And so were those who did the fighting. In World War II, the average age of the combat soldier was 26. In Vietnam, he was 19. In Vietnam, he was 19.